0: 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Ici. Aki FM, la radio d'ici.
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1: I look up from the ground to see your sad and teary eyes. You look away from me and I see there's something you're trying to hide. And

0: 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Souvenez-vous.
1: Here's my key, philosophy. 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
1: You played it cool and I played it dumb. Don't you think I'm a little too young to be messed with like that?

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I've been out of shape, thinking out of the box. I'm an astronaut. I blasted off the planet, rock that caused catastrophe, and it matters more because I had it. 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Kind of shocking, they want a static with precision. I'm automatic quarterback. I ain't talking second packet. 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

0: 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Dégustez sans modération un grand cru de la radio. Souvenez-vous.
1: 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Satisfaction. Satisfaction. Satisfaction.

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1: You played it cool and I played it dumb. Don't you think I'm a little too young to be messed with like that?